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6: In this update, defence leaders from the US, UK and Australia are fast-tracking development of unmanned undersea vehicles aimed to boost maritime security. Their technology could be ready for deployment as early as next year. US War Secretary Pete Hegseth says the systems will help the countries maintain a collective edge in the maritime domain.
7: The United States, as we've said from the beginning, and we think the review we undertook only strengthened this partnership, remains committed to the AUKUS partnership and is moving as quickly as possible to enhance our combined submarine presence in the Pacific region.
6: It comes a day after he accused New Zealand of freeloading off US military capabilities. The US Secretary of War says American forces are ready to resume combat in the Persian Gulf if required. It comes as President Donald Trump considers a tentative agreement with Iran that could reopen the Strait of Hormuz. He's also reiterating his demand that Tehran never develop a nuclear weapon. US Secretary of War Pete Hegseth told CNN the military is focused on preparedness and will re-engage if necessary. He says the most powerful incentive is the capabilities they have in the Gulf now, which Iran can't defend against. Winston Peters is bound for Samoa as it celebrates 64 years of independence from New Zealand. The Foreign Affairs Minister is attending official Independence Day events and will meet with Samoa's Prime Minister and Foreign Minister. Peters is also meeting with the Tongan PM, who's also attending celebrations. He says they'll take the opportunity to discuss the fuel crisis, New Zealand's aid program in Samoa, and regional security. Fires inside the home are far more common in winter. Fire and emergency data shows between May and July there's a 29% increase in fires caused from items being too close to heating sources. There have been several fatal house fires around the country in recent weeks. That's news.
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10: Hokanui Sport.
6: In sport, Moana Pacifica are refusing to give up hopes of survival even as they go their separate ways. The shock win over the Brumbies in Canberra is their last match as it stands with the franchise in liquidation and no rescue deal in place to date. Coach Tana Umanga, who is about to join the All Blacks as a defence coach, hopes they'll live to see another day.
11: Let's hope. I don't know how big that ray of hope is at this stage, but we live always in hope. We talk about faith all the time, so you know now is more than any that we've got to have faith.
6: A winner-take-all Game 7 to decide a spot in the NBA Finals. The Oklahoma City Thunder host the San Antonio Spurs to decide the winner of the Western Conference. The series is locked at 3-all with tip-off not far away. That's sport. I'm Sandy Hodge.
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12: Let's have a look at the official word from the Med Service. For Mid-Canterbury, for the rest of our Sunday, a reminder there is a orange warning in force, heavy rain for the Canterbury High Country. For the rest of our Sunday, chance of a shower or two, northeasterlies, and we drop down to 13 degrees overnight. Tomorrow, Monday, King's Birthday Monday, we've got occasional rain in the morning. It will clear for a time in the afternoon. Northeasterlies, our expected high tomorrow, 21, before an overnight low of 11. And a sneak peek ahead to Tuesday, just a couple of showers in the forecast. Northeasterlies will die out in the morning and a high of 17.
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Dan Hartman there, and I Can Dream About You. Afternoon, kia ora. This is Hokanui for a Sunday. G'day, Liam here with you through until 6 tonight, with Poison to come in just a few mo's. The best music mix continues now with Ellie Goulding's Burn, now on Hokanui.

0: Imagine Dragons with Enemy. This is Hawkanui Sunday afternoon. Liam here with you through until 6 o'clock tonight. Last day of May it is today. 1st of June come tomorrow. King's birthday, long weekend. So a day off tomorrow for anyone who's, well, of course, not on the farm. And, well, it all continues on in the way of music this Sunday afternoon. Of course, lunchtime. So we've got great tunes for you as you relax for your Sunday afternoon. Katy Perry and a few Mo Sombra and Kenny Loggins classic. It's called Danger Zone. The best music mix continues next for you right here on Hawkanui.
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0: 9 days there. It's called Absolutely. Right across the Sunday, it's Liam with you through until 6 o'clock tonight, playing you the best music mix, which continues on. Latest news not too far away at 1 o'clock. And to come, Huey Lewis and the news. Yes, I want a new drug from them. Alex Warren and Jelly Roll, they're in with Bloodline before the news at one. Bruno Mars, one of his breakthrough hits, Marry Me, is up next.
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0: On your radio and streaming anywhere you are right across your King's Birthday long weekend. It's Liam with you through till 6. The latest news next at 1. After that, the soundtrack to your Sunday afternoon rolls on next with AJR's Bang to come alongside Op Shop a bit later on. Kiwi tune, it's called One Day, and Dire Straits' Money for Nothing classic at 10 past 1. Vanessa Carlton, though, 1,000 miles from her. It is here for you straight after the latest in news, sport and weather, which is here for you next.
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11: In this update, Winston Peters is bound for Samoa as it celebrates 64 years of independence from New Zealand. Senior political reporter Azaria Howe reports.
12: The Foreign Affairs Minister's attending official Independence Day events and will meet with Samoa's Prime Minister and Foreign Minister. Winston Peters is also meeting with the Tongan PM, who's also attending celebrations. He says they'll take the opportunity to discuss the fuel crisis, New Zealand's aid program in Samoa and regional security.
11: The US Secretary of War says American forces are ready to resume combat in the Persian Gulf if required. It comes as President Donald Trump considers a tentative agreement with Iran that could reopen the Strait of Hormuz. He's also reiterating his demand that Tehran never develop a nuclear weapon. US Secretary of War Pete Hegseth told CNN the military is focused on preparedness and will re-engage if necessary.
13: The most powerful incentive is the capabilities we have there right now, which they can't ultimately defend against at any real level.
11: Severe unmet needs are among those living with chronic fatigue. An Otago University study highlights deep health challenges, limited access to support and long-term economic hardship. Emeritus Professor Warren Tate says the disease is poorly understood and was formerly treated as a psychological condition when it's more like a disability. He says that means people often aren't eligible for the services they need. The Bioenergy Association says a fully enabled biomethane could replace at least a quarter of natural gas production over time. This comes as gas reserves fell by nearly 12% in the year to January. Association Executive Officer Brian Cox thinks the current gas outlook may shift biomethane from a niche renewable to an opportunity for energy security. He says it can be self-contained and runs hot enough to power some of those gas-dependent industries. That's news.
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16: Hokanui Sport.
11: In sport, Moana Pacifica coach Tana Umanga believes their upset win over the Brumbies will leave a lasting mark on his players. It's Moana's last Super Rugby match as it stands, with the franchise in liquidation and no rescue deal in place to date. Umanga feels the result will be something they carry with them for the rest of their lives on the way to overcome adversity.
17: That'll hold them in good stead whenever they get in tough troubles, not just on the field. That they'll know that I can fight through this, I can get through it. You know, with all that happens in the world now, with mental health.
11: A boost of confidence for the Magic as they try and maintain momentum to finish their season. The Magic notched up a first win of the season and first in 12 games when they toppled the Stars in Hamilton. That's sport. I'm Sandy Hodge.
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18: Let's have a look at the official word from the Med Service. For Mid-Canterbury for the rest of our Sunday, a reminder there is a orange warning in force, heavy rain for the Canterbury High Country. For the rest of our Sunday, chance of a shower or two, northeasterlies, and we drop down to 13 degrees overnight. Tomorrow, Monday, King's birthday Monday, we've got occasional rain in the morning. It will clear for a time in the afternoon, northeasterlies. Our expected high tomorrow, 21, before an overnight low of 11. And a sneak peek ahead to Tuesday, just a couple of showers in the forecast. Northeasterlies will die out in the morning at a high of 17.
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that mama, she got it sticking in the cameraman. And we could have some. And he's up there. What's that? Hawaiian noises. He's banging.

Great song from Dire Straits there, Money for Nothing. This is Hokanui, Sunday afternoon, Liam with you through till 6, playing you the best music mix. Of course, we're celebrating New Zealand Music Month right here at Hokanui. We've got a Kiwi classic from Op Shop and a few Mo's. But first, brand new Kiwi music from Drake's Project. It's 24/7 on Hokanui. Let me know when you get

0: Coin there, and another one bites the dust. This is Hawke Nui, Sunday afternoon. Liam here with you through till 6. 31st of May it is today, year of course, 2026. Remember, we are the home of the country with Jamie Mackay back with you Tuesday afternoon from midday. Of course, King's birthday, long weekend, so public holiday tomorrow. Jamie away again if you want to catch up and you missed anything from this week's editions of the country. Don't you worry, you can do so on our free iHeart app. Download it now from your app store. You can also keep across Hawke Nui across your long weekend too. Make sure you search up the Best of the Country podcast on there. It's all thanks to Rabobank, the Exponents, Kiwi Classic and a few Mo's, David Guetta, Teddy Swims and Tones and I to come as well. Miley Cyrus, Wrecking Ball is up next on Hawke Nui.
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0: Fleetwood Mac there. It's called Hold Me, and it's Liam with you right across your Sunday afternoon here until 6 o'clock tonight, playing you the best music mix, of course, which continues on ahead of the news at 2, not too far away. And we, of course, are celebrating New Zealand Music Month with 660's latest one, Endlessly, to come for you soon. A classic from Genesis before the news, and the Black Seeds, more Kiwi music, So True, takes us out of the break next.
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0: 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The latest news. If you're next at 2 o'clock, after that, the soundtrack to your Sunday rolls on with the best music mix continuing. Bob Marley to come, Buffalo Soldier, classic, Dua Lipa, Dance the Night a bit later on, and Sam Fender teams up with Olivia Dean with one of the biggest songs in the world right now. 10 past 2, we'll get Rain Me In on for you. Rihanna and Calvin Harris, though. It's We Found Love, and it's here for you straight after the news next.
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12: In this update, the US, UK and Australia have developed plans under the AUKUS alliance to develop advanced underwater drone technology to protect undersea cables and strengthen maritime defences. The uncrewed drones are expected to be ready for deployment as early as next year. The announcement was made at a security summit in Singapore with Australian Defence Minister Richard Marles calling it the biggest industrial project in the country's history.
13: All of this represents the biggest leap in Australia's military capability in more than a century, really since the establishment of the Navy.
12: A cave rescue in Laos has taken a dramatic turn, with four trapped villagers emerging alive after more than a week underground. The men had been searching for gold in a cave when rising rainwater cut off their escape route. Australian diver Josh Richards told CNN pumps were repositioned to work more efficiently, allowing the operation to progress. He says the four miners popped out when he was getting ready to head into the cave. One man was rescued earlier, while two other villagers remain missing. Met Service is forecasting wet weather to keep the South Island drenched until tomorrow. An orange heavy rain warning is in place for Motueka, Richmond, Buller, Westland, Fiordland and the headwaters of Canterbury. Rainfall is expected to last until Monday evening with surface flooding and slips possible. Meteorologist Gerard Bellum says wet conditions are likely to linger into next week. He says it's a slow-moving weather system, so warnings may stay in place until Tuesday. Tough times for one car dealer as petrol prices drive away customers. NZTA data for April shows electric vehicle registrations are up by more than 300 on the same month last year, mirrored by a drop in petrol registrations. Motor Trade Association's Larry Fallowfield says May is usually when the numbers pick up. That's news.
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11: Hokanui Sport.
12: In sports, Arsenal manager Mikel Arteta has heaped the highest praise on his opponents following their Champions League final defeat. Paris Saint-Germain were crowned the best club in Europe for the second straight year after outlasting the Gunners in penalties. Arteta says they're going to have to go to another level if they're to emulate PSG in the future.
16: They are, in my opinion, the best team in the world. What they are able to do with the ball, with individual actions, I haven't seen it. And it's not the plan to play in certain areas when you don't have the ball, but they force you to do that.
12: Commonwealth Games dreams remain on the mind of a Mystics veteran ahead of this afternoon's ANZ Premiership match against the Steel. Defender Phoenix Carica made her return to netball this season following the birth of her second child. Carica last wore the black dress in 2024 and says the fire still burns to do it again. That's sport. I'm Sandy Hodge.
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17: Let's have a look at the official word from the Med Service. For Mid-Canterbury for the rest of our Sunday, a reminder there is a orange warning in force, heavy rain for the Canterbury High Country. For the rest of our Sunday, chance of a shower or two, northeasterlies, and we drop down to 13 degrees overnight. Tomorrow, Monday, King's Birthday Monday, we've got occasional rain in the morning. It will clear for a time in the afternoon, northeasterlies. Our expected high tomorrow, 21, before an overnight low of 11. And a sneak peek ahead to Tuesday, just a couple of showers in the forecast. Northeasterlies will die out in the morning and a high of 17.
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Sam Fender and Olivia Dean there. It's called Rain Me In, and this is Hokanui for a Sunday afternoon on a, well, a bit of a murky old afternoon as well. A few spots of rain around and a bit of cloud too. I'm Liam and I'm here through until 6 tonight playing you the best music mix, which continues on with Dua Lipa. But right now, here's Third Eye Blind and Semi-Charmed Life playing for you right now on Hokanui.

0: The Smezapezzas in 1979 on Hokanui, the home of the country, with Jamie Mackay back with you Tuesday afternoon from midday. It may be, of course, winter officially tomorrow in the meteorological world, but it doesn't feel like winter realistically. If you look at the temperatures that we've had across this weekend, it's been a bit odd, it's been a bit warm. It doesn't mean that it's, you know, murky and disgracefully cloudy and, but, you know, a few showers about, but, you know, this is how it goes. It's odd that it's a bit warm today. I'm a bit weirded out by it. The Boss, Bruce Springsteen very soon, Taylor Swift and Lolly Young all here next on Hokanui.
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0: Westlife and World of Our Own, right across your Sunday. It's Liam here through until 6 o'clock tonight, playing you the best music mix on the last day of May. First day of June tomorrow, officially into winter as well. Scary stuff on the way before the news at 3. Travelling Wilburys, classic end of the line to come alongside Muse with Uprising. Teddy Swims, Mr. Know-It-All, his latest one, plays in 2.5 minutes.
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0: 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G'day, it's Liam with you through until 6 o'clock tonight. The latest news. Next for you at 3. After that, the soundtrack to your Sunday afternoon rolls on next with one of my favourite songs right now, Ella Langley country tune. It's called Choosing Texas. That's on the way after the news alongside Live with Lightning Crashes and a classic from David Bowie playing for you at 10 past 3. It's called China Girl. Queen Bee, Beyonce and Jay-Z, they're in with Crazy in Love straight after the news, which is next.
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12: In this update, four men have emerged from a last cave after spending more than a week trapped underground. The villagers had been searching for gold when rising rainwater cut off their escape route. They were able to walk themselves out due to efforts to pump out the water over several days. Finnish diver Mikko Pasi told CNN rescuers had joked the men would rush out once the water dropped far enough. He says it was the best outcome as using pumps was the safest way to get them out. One man was rescued earlier while two others remain missing. Concerns the quality of early childhood education could decline unless long-term cost pressures are addressed. The budget includes a 1.5% increase to ECE subsidy rates, taking effect in July rather than their usual January start date. Advocates for Early Learning Excellence Chair Kelly Seberg welcomes the earlier timing but says it still doesn't match the rising costs centres are facing.
13: Our teacher salaries will continue to rise sort of between 4 and 6% per year for our teachers on the pay progressions. So obviously having 1.5 is difficult.
12: A reminder to ensure good hygiene during pregnancy ahead of CMV Awareness Month this June. Cytomegalovirus or CMV appears as cold symptoms in most, but can lead to issues such as hearing loss or cerebral palsy in babies whose mothers infect them in the womb. Auckland University Audiology Associate Professor Holly Teagle says the potential side effects aren't well known and can be left out of conversations with health professionals.
14: Because the virus is easily transmitted, So there's a list of precautions like washing your hands, not sharing utensils.
12: Ronald Lapreed, the iconic bass player and co-founding member of the Commodores, passed away at the age of 75. He laid down the unforgettable funky bass lines for massive hits like Brick House and Easy. He officially left the band in 1986 and emigrated to New Zealand. That's news.
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12: In sport, the social media beast that is Tim Payne mania is continuing to grow stronger as the countdown to the FIFA World Cup continues. The All Whites defender has become an overnight sensation on Instagram after being singled out by an Argentine influencer as the least known player at the upcoming World Cup. Payne, astonishingly, has reached more than 3 million followers after having less than 5,000 at the start of the week. Moana Pacifica coach Tana Umanga continues to hold on to a small glimmer of hope they will live to play another day. The shock win over the Brumbies in Canberra is their last match as it stands with the franchise in liquidation and no rescue deal in place to date. Discussions are ongoing with two parties who are interested in taking over the club's licence.
18: Until you get it written down on paper, you know, talk kind of goes up into the air and gets mixed up with the atmosphere. And as long as they're talking and there could be something happening, then, you know, we have some hope.
12: That's sport. I'm Sandy Hodge.
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19: Let's have a look at the official word from the Med Service. For Mid-Canterbury for the rest of our Sunday, a reminder there is a orange warning in force, heavy rain for the Canterbury High Country. For the rest of our Sunday, chance of a shower or two, northeasterlies, and we drop down to 13 degrees overnight. Tomorrow, Monday, King's Birthday Monday, we've got occasional rain in the morning. It will clear for a time in the afternoon, northeasterlies. Our expected high tomorrow, 21, before an overnight low of 11. And a sneak peek ahead to Tuesday, just a couple of showers in the forecast. Northeasterlies will die out in the morning and a high of 17.
11: Mid-Canterbury's best music mix lives here on Hokanui. Yes.

David Bowie and China Girl. This is Hawkanui for a Sunday afternoon. Liam here with you through until 6 tonight. And I'm playing you the best music mix with Live up next. First though, the breakthrough single from One Direction, What Makes You Beautiful, on Hawkanui.

0: Z, Maren Morrison Gray with the middle. This is Hawkenui, the home of the country, with Jamie Mackay back with you Tuesday afternoon from midday. Kia ora, it's Liam here with you through until 6 o'clock tonight. Thanks for having us on. Pleasure to be here with you. No country, of course, tomorrow. It's King's birthday, long weekend, so public holiday tomorrow. Jamie and everyone else are back with you Tuesday from 6 a.m. Aaron Gardner is filling in for the breakfast team from 6 a.m. and then I will be back tomorrow afternoon from midday, filling in for Peter Mack across the afternoon as well. Christina Aguilera very soon alongside Coterie and Barnsley's Working Class Man up next on Hawkenui.
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0: Nickelback there. It's called How You Remind Me. Right across your Sunday, it's Liam with you through until 6 o'clock tonight, playing you the best music mix and the soundtrack to your Sunday, which continues ahead of the news at 4 o'clock. Cyndi Lauper tune to come. I love this one. It's called All Through the Night. We'll get that on soon. Alongside Ed Sheeran with Sapphire and Neon Trees. It's called Animals. It plays in 2.5 minutes.
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0: 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The latest news here for you next at 4. After that, Soundcheck. It's your Sunday afternoon. Rolls on next with the best music mix continuing. Jelly Roll country tune Liar for you after the news alongside Thirsty Merc in the summertime a bit later on. And a tune from Billy Ocean at 10 past 4. Get out of my dreams and get into my car is here for you very soon. Britney Spears, though. It's Baby One More Time from her. It's here for you straight after the latest in news, sport and weather, which is next.
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11: In this update, defence leaders from the US, UK and Australia are fast-tracking development of unmanned undersea vehicles aimed to boost maritime security. The technology could be ready for deployment as early as next year. US War Secretary Pete Hegseth says the systems will help countries maintain a collective edge in the maritime domain.
12: The United States, as we've said from the beginning, and we think the review we undertook only strengthened this partnership, remains committed to the AUKUS partnership and is moving as quickly as possible to enhance our combined submarine presence in the Pacific region.
11: It comes a day after he accused New Zealand of freeloading off US military capabilities. And Pete Hegseth says the American forces are ready to resume combat in the Persian Gulf if required. It comes as President Donald Trump considers a tentative agreement with Iran that could reopen the Strait of Hormuz. He's also reiterating his demand that Tehran never develop a nuclear weapon. US Secretary of War Pete Hegseth told CNN the military is focused on preparedness and will re-engage if necessary. He says the most powerful incentive is the capabilities they have in the Gulf now, which Iran can't defend against. Winston Peters is bound for Samoa as it celebrates 64 years of independence from New Zealand. The Foreign Affairs Minister is attending official Independence Day events and will meet with Samoa's Prime Minister and Foreign Minister. Peters is also meeting with the Tongan PM, who's also attending celebrations. He says they'll take the opportunity to discuss the fuel crisis, New Zealand's aid program in Samoa, and regional security. Potential for a slimmer Reserve Bank and expectations for ongoing fiscal discipline. Senior political reporter Azaria Howell has more.
13: A Treasury report obtained by Newstalk ZB under the Official Information Act says there's an expectation of continued evaluation of the bank's cost efficiency and seeking opportunities for further cost savings.
11: That's news.
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11: In sport.
17: There will be a new champion in the NBA. A new era has dawned. It's Wemby's West. The Spurs are going to the NBA Finals.
11: The San Antonio Spurs are back into the NBA Finals for the first time since 2014. They've triumphed over the defending champion Thunder 111-103 in Game 7 of the Western Conference Finals in Oklahoma City. The Spurs will now face the New York Knicks in the championship deciding series with Game 1 on Thursday. Mystics defender Phoenix Karaka is relishing the opportunity to test herself when they face the Steel in the ANZ Premiership this afternoon. Karaka will don the goalkeep bib, marking the competition's top goal shooter, Alia Dunn, who's shooting at 97% for the season. Centre pass from Invercargill's at 4:10. That's sport. I'm Sandy Hodge.
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18: Let's have a look at the official word from the Med Service. For Mid-Canterbury, for the rest of our Sunday, a reminder there is a orange warning in force, heavy rain for the Canterbury High Country. For the rest of our Sunday, chance of a shower or two, northeasterlies, and we drop down to 13 degrees overnight. Tomorrow, Monday, King's birthday Monday, we've got occasional rain in the morning. It will clear for a time in the afternoon, northeasterlies. Our expected high tomorrow, 21, before an overnight low of 11. And a sneak peek ahead to Tuesday, just a couple of showers in the forecast. Northeasterlies will die out in the morning and a high of 17.
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Billy Ocean there and get out of my dreams, get into my car. This is Hawke Nui for a Sunday, a Chrissy King's birthday, long weekend. Liam with you for a murky Sunday arvo. Thirsty Merc up next. First, the latest one from Noah Kahan, The Great Divide on Hawke Nui. I can't.

0: Eagles classic there, Heartache Tonight. This is Hawkanui, the home of the country, with Jamie Mackay back with you Tuesday afternoon from midday. 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It's all thanks to Rabobank. 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Just search it up, Best of the Country, on our free iHeart app. It's also on our website, hawkanui.co.nz. Very soon, Nirvana to come alongside Shaboozy and Miles Smith. Wiz Khalifa teams up with Charlie Puth. We'll see you again as the Best Music Mix continues next on Hawkanui.
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0: John Parr and St. Elmo's Fire right across your Sunday afternoon. It's Liam with you through until 6 tonight, playing you the best music mix, and it continues on with some great songs. New Zealand Music Month wrapping up today, of course, 31st of May it is today, 1st of June tomorrow, cracking that official mark of winter tomorrow as well. 6:60, they're on the way with We Made It, alongside Paul Young, Love of the Common People, and the Scissor Sisters. I Don't Feel Like Dancing plays for you in 2.5 minutes.
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0: 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Afternoon, Liam here with you through till 6, the latest news. Next for you at 5 o'clock. After that, the soundcheck. It's your Sunday evening. Kicks into gear with Wham's Freedom for you after 5. Teddy Swims the Door a bit later on. And Kiwi Tunes from Drax Project. It's called Summer Rain. We'll get that on for you at 10 past 5. Rachel Platten's Fight Song, though, is here for you straight after the latest in news, sport and weather, which is next.
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9: In this update, the Defence Minister says New Zealand should have a conversation about its long-standing nuclear-free policy. Chris Penk told Bloomberg Television New Zealanders are sceptical about nuclear weapons, but it might be an interesting conversation over how that differs with nuclear propulsion. Australia's working with the US and UK to build a fleet of nuclear-powered submarines, with the vessels expected to be deployed in the 2030s. New Zealand's nuclear-free policy was enshrined in law in 1987. In 2023, Prime Minister Chris Luxon said, "Our nuclear-free position is non-negotiable." A push for awareness around a common virus which can cause neurodevelopmental delays in unborn children. Cytomegalovirus, or CMV, appears as cold symptoms in most, but can lead to problems such as hearing loss or cerebral palsy in babies whose mothers infect them in the womb. The Auckland University Audiology Associate Professor Holly Teagle says June is CMV Awareness Month. She says it sometimes gets left out of health workers' conversations, adding early pregnancy poses the highest risk.
10: A lot of families say when they learn that their child has had impacts from CMV, is, "Oh, I've never heard of that. Why didn't I know about this?"
9: Another power outage at Auckland's North Shore Hospital this morning at 8, only 2 days after a 3-hour blackout. Partial supply was restored within 10 minutes, with full restoration by 9:30. Two new massive diesel storage tanks are coming online this week at Marsden Point. Lachlan Rennie reports.
11: Channel Infrastructure's tanks will provide an additional 93 million litres of diesel storage for the government. The largest of the tanks is a diameter greater than the beehive. The company has been hurriedly cleaning the tanks to accommodate additional fuel, which the government plans to obtain in case of a fuel supply crunch.
12: Z Energy is now procuring product on behalf of the government, which, once it arrives, will fill the tanks. That's news.
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12: In sport, there'll be a different champion for the eighth straight year in the NBA. The San Antonio Spurs are back in the NBA Finals after beating the Thunder 111-103 in Game 7 of the Western Conference Finals in Oklahoma. The Spurs are into their first deciding series since 2014 when they were victorious, and they'll meet the New York Knicks, who've not featured since 1999. Game 1's on Thursday. Warriors forward Tanner Stars-Smith is embracing an impact role ahead of tonight's NRL game with the Panthers. Stars-Smith is averaging roughly 40 minutes a game and has clocked over 100 running meters in 5 of 6 matches off the bench. Kickoff's coming up at 8:15 tonight. That's sport. I'm Joe Gilfillan.
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16: Let's have a look at the official word from the Med Service. For Mid-Canterbury for the rest of our Sunday, a reminder there is a orange warning in force, heavy rain for the Canterbury High Country. For the rest of our Sunday, chance of a shower or two, northeasterlies, and we drop down to 13 degrees overnight. Tomorrow, Monday, King's birthday Monday, we've got occasional rain in the morning. It will clear for a time in the afternoon, northeasterlies. Our expected high tomorrow, 21, before an overnight low of 11. And a sneak peek ahead to Tuesday, just a couple of showers in the forecast. Northeasterlies will die out in the morning and a high of 17.
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Kiwi tune there from Drake's Project, celebrating New Zealand Music Month on its last day this Sunday afternoon. This is Hawke Nui, and it's Liam here with you through until 6 o'clock tonight. Teddy Swims in a few mo's as the soundtrack to your Sunday continues on. First though, the best music mix carries on with a great song from Eagle Eye Cherry's Save Tonight. This is Hawke Nui.

0: Ace of Base there, The Sign. This is Hawkanui, the home of the country, with Jamie Mackay back with you Tuesday afternoon from midday. G'day, Liam with you through till 6 tonight. Thanks for having us on. Of course, the team away tomorrow, so Aaron Gardner filling in, and he'll be in the morning from 6, of course, because it's King's birthday, public holiday tomorrow. And then from midday with no Jamie Mackay, so you get, well, what I would label as maybe the D-list, me from midday tomorrow afternoon. Blondie to come very soon, Rihanna as well. Justin Bieber's Daisies is up next on Hawkanui.
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0: Smash Mouth and All Star, it's Liam with you right across your Sunday with me nearly done and dusted. Out of here at 6 o'clock, so before I finish up, we've got some amazing songs for you. Whitney Houston and I Want to Dance with Somebody before the news at 6. Jets, Are You Gonna Be My Girl? And, well, Olivia Dean's latest one, A Couple Minutes, plays for you in a couple of minutes.
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0: Radio, that's me, done and dusted. Liam here, signing off for a Sunday. Been a great pleasure, as always, to be here with you. Handing over to the soundtrack to your Sunday night, which kicks into gear straight after the news next at 6. Alex Warren's Fever Dream to come for you after that, alongside Guns N' Roses and REM, It's the End of the World as We Know It, playing for you at 10 past 6. JT, Justin Timberlake, and What Goes Around Comes Around is here for you straight after the latest news, which is next. Have a great rest of your Sunday nights. Aaron Gardner is here in the morning from 6, and I'll catch you tomorrow afternoon from midday. We'll see you later on. Boy.
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17: In this update, the government's defending its investment in our military after being criticised by America. During a security summit in Singapore, US War Secretary Pete Hegseth said partner nations need to be spending more on defence and New Zealand is freeloading off the US. Defence Minister Chris Penk says he'd put it differently.
18: I think it's very fair to note that we are doubling our investment in defence. And so that's a message that's been very well received by all the participating nations here in Singapore at the Shangri-La Dialogue.
17: A Wanaka man is lucky to be alive after his boat capsized, leaving him clinging to a seat cushion in the near-freezing waters of Lake Wanaka last night. Authorities received reports of the man in the water just after 8 o'clock. Police and Coast Guard were in touch with the man on his phone. Coast Guard volunteers searched in challenging conditions, with strong winds, a 1-metre swell and poor visibility. The man was found in the water dressed in camouflage hunting clothing. When rescuers reached him, he was suffering from hypothermia after being in 10-degree waters for up to an hour. Wet weather has set in for some holiday hotspots around the South Island, with the west coast also being battered. A slow-moving system is expected to bring prolonged rain into the evening and overnight before spreading north tomorrow. Met Service says the Tasman district could be upgraded to a red heavy rain warning. Meteorologist Paris Marshall says the Milford Sound and Golden Bay areas are already experiencing significant rainfall. She says people should stay in place and take council advice on how to stay safe. The weather weather's forecast to deteriorate further for Northland, Auckland and much of the northern North Island from tomorrow afternoon. NZTA data for April show electric vehicle registrations are up by more than 300 on the same month last year, mirrored by a drop in petrol registrations. An Auckland dealer says they've sold only half the petrol vehicles they would normally sell in the past month. That's news.
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17: In sport, the two teams to contest the NBA Finals have been found. In a repeat of the 1999 series, the Spurs have earned the right to meet the Knicks after winning Game 7 of the Western Conference Finals against the defending champion Thunder. Coach Mitch Johnson is excited by what his young Chargers are doing.
21: There's been a lot being talked about, and I think just words like competitiveness, resolve, togetherness, execution, habits, they don't give a damn about the word experience.
17: The Warriors plan to knock down the Panthers' front door when they meet in the NRL tonight. The Mount Smart team's on a six-game winning streak and plays the top-of-the-table Penrith Panthers, who've lost only one game. Kick-off in Sydney's at 8:15. That's sport. I'm Joe Gilfillan.
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0: Let's have a look at the official word from the Med Service. For Mid-Canterbury for the rest of our Sunday, a reminder there is a orange warning in force, heavy rain for the Canterbury High Country. For the rest of our Sunday, chance of a shower or two, northeasterlies, and we drop down to 13 degrees overnight. Tomorrow, Monday, King's Birthday Monday, we've got occasional rain in the morning. It will clear for a time in the afternoon, northeasterlies. Our expected high tomorrow, 21, before an overnight low of 11. And a sneak peek ahead to Tuesday, just a couple of showers in the forecast. Northeasterlies will die out in the morning and a high of 17.
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14: In this update, delays for motorists on the eastern side of the Coromandel Peninsula. NZTA advises State Highway 25 is now closed south of Onemana and just north of Whangamata. This is because of a serious accident shortly after 6 this evening. Our newsroom seeking further details. Protecting vulnerable undersea communication cables is at the centre of a new AUKUS initiative. Australia, the United States and UK have announced plans to develop autonomous undersea vehicles under the Trilateral Partnership, which could be deployed as early as next year. The technology is designed to strengthen maritime defence. UK Defence Secretary John Healey says AUKUS is the most significant military partnership since NATO.
15: But for too long with AUKUS, we talked too much and delivered too little. That has now changed under our three governments. And as President Trump has said, we're now full steam ahead on AUKUS.
14: An expectation pharmacies will quickly take up expanded powers to treat patients for a range of common conditions. Under Health NZ's $5 million plan, pharmacists will, from Tuesday, be able to prescribe medicines for pain, head lice, conjunctivitis, urinary tract infections and the emergency contraceptive pill. Pharmaceutical Society of New Zealand President Michael Hammond says all pharmacies can offer the service, but participation is optional.
16: They do have the time because they are having these conversations with patients every day. So what the real change here is that there's a funding wrapped around it and some access to some funded pharmaceuticals.
14: Winston Peters has arrived in Samoa for celebrations around 64 years of independence from New Zealand. Senior political reporter Azaria Howell has details.
17: The Foreign Affairs Minister's attending official Independence Day events and will meet with Samoa's Prime Minister and Foreign Minister. Winston Peters is also meeting with the Tongan PM, who's also attending celebrations. He says they'll take the opportunity to discuss the fuel crisis, New Zealand's aid program in Samoa and regional security.
14: That's news.
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21: In sport, the Mystics have moved to the top of Netball's ANZ Premiership ladder with a thrilling 61-53 overtime win over the Steel in Invercargill. The scores were locked at 52-all after regulation before the Mystics stormed home, limiting the Steel to just one goal in extra time. Warriors forward Tanner Stars-Smith is embracing an impact role ahead of this evening's NRL game with the Panthers. Stars-Smith's averaging roughly 40 minutes a game and has clocked over 100 running metres in 5 of 6 matches off the bench. He says having no guarantee of play time's not an issue when he's part of a leading forward pack. Kickoff is at 8:15. The Dragons have notched up a first win of the season, beating the Broncos 30-24 in Brisbane. That's sport. I'm Joe Gilfillan.
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24: Let's have a look at the official word from the Med Service. For Mid-Canterbury for the rest of our Sunday, a reminder there is an orange warning in force, heavy rain for the Canterbury High Country. For the rest of our Sunday, chance of a shower or two, northeasterlies, and we drop down to 13 degrees overnight. Tomorrow, Monday, King's Birthday Monday, we've got occasional rain in the morning. It will clear for a time in the afternoon, northeasterlies. Our expected high tomorrow, 21, before an overnight low of 11. And a sneak peek ahead to Tuesday, just a couple of showers in the forecast. Northeasterlies will die out in the morning and a high of 17.
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1: Enjoy a long weekend packed with local happenings. Far out, we've got Glow in the Park, the Staveley Ice Rink opens, final trots at the racecourse, Footloose, Filipino Games, that's just naming a few. 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
11: In this update, our defence minister says he was not surprised by criticism from his American counterpart. United States Secretary of War Pete Hegseth has told allies they should increase their military spend to 3.5% of GDP. Mr. Hegseth says even if New Zealand raises it to 2%, we would still be freeloading off the United States. Defence Minister Chris Penk says he understands why Mr. Hegseth holds that view, but 2% is the right level for us.
12: New Zealand has its own sovereign position, and we will spend the amount that we think is appropriate, which is more than we do now. Also, you know, employ those assets and operate in accordance with our independent foreign policy.
11: The Transport Accident Investigation Commission urgently wants to speak with passengers on the Transalpine service that broke down in a tunnel yesterday. The Christchurch to Greymouth service stopped for about an hour, about 10 kilometres north of Springfield, before restarting. None of the crew or the 103 passengers were injured. The Transport Accident Investigation Commission says it is crucial they gather all evidence, including recollections of those on board. One person's been airlifted in a critical condition after a single vehicle crash shortly before four on the Coromandel Peninsula. Police say another person is in a serious condition. State Highway 25 is closed just north of Whangamata. Car dealers in the main centres are doing it tougher as prices at the pump stay high. An Auckland petrol car dealer says they've sold only 17 cars this month. Usually it'd be 30 to 40. He says they cannot keep up with consumer demand for electrics. NZTA data for April shows there were about 350 more vehicle registrations for personal electric vehicles on the same month last year, but over 400 fewer for petrol. Motor Trade Association's Larry Fallowfield says the fuel crisis has changed what people want in a car.
13: It is very much centred around what's happening in the larger cities. You know, in the rural areas, we're still seeing fuel or ICE cars still selling quite well.
11: That's news.
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16: Hokanui Sport.
11: In sport, the Mystics have stormed home to win an overtime thriller over the Steel in Netball's ANZ Premiership in Invercargill. The Mystics won 61-53, holding the Steel to just one extra time goal after the scores were locked 52-all after regulation. After 295 days, the Dragons are finally back in the NRL winners' circle. They've beaten the reigning Premier Broncos 30-26 in Brisbane to collect their first win of the season. The Warriors are planning to knock down the Panthers' front door when they meet in the NRL tonight. The Mount Smart club's on a six-game winning streak and plays the top-of-the-table Penrith Panthers, who'd lost only one game. Kick-off in Sydney's at 8:15. That's sport. I'm Joe Gilfillan.
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16: 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I've never

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11: In this update, emergency services are at the scene of a serious crash on Poihipi Road in Wairaki. Police were notified at 25 past 7 that a car had collided with a tree between Tukairangi Road and Oruanui Road. Initial information indicates there are serious injuries. The road's expected to be closed for some time. A push for awareness around a common virus which can cause neurodevelopment delays in unborn children. Cytomegalovirus, or CMV, appears as cold systems in most, but can lead to problems such as hearing loss or cerebral palsy in babies whose mothers infect them in the womb. Auckland University Audiology Associate Professor Holly Teagle says June is CMV Awareness Month. It sometimes gets left out of health workers' conversations, adding early pregnancy poses the highest risk.
12: A lot of families say when they learn that their child has had impacts from CMV is, oh, I've never heard of that. Why didn't I know about this?
11: The Defence Minister says New Zealand should have a conversation about its long-standing nuclear-free policy. Chris Penk told Bloomberg Television New Zealanders are sceptical about nuclear weapons, but it might be an interesting conversation over how that differs with nuclear propulsion. Australia is working with the US and UK to build a fleet of nuclear-powered submarines, with the vessels expected to be deployed in the 2030s. In 2023, Prime Minister Chris Luxon said our 1987 nuclear-free law is non-negotiable. Two new massive diesel storage tanks are coming online this week at Marsden Point, as Lachlan Rennie reports.
13: Channel Infrastructure's tanks will provide an additional 93 million litres of diesel storage for the government. The largest of the tanks is a diameter greater than the beehive. The company has been hurriedly cleaning the tanks to accommodate additional fuel, which the government plans to obtain in case of a fuel supply crunch.
11: Z Energy is now procuring product on behalf of the government, which, once it arrives, will fill the tanks. That's news.
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11: In sport, the Warriors were caught in the opening blow in their NRL top-of-the-table game with the Penrith Panthers in Sydney. The Panthers scored first before Jacob Leban answered as the Warriors led 6-4 moments ago, late in the first half. To the ANZ Netball Premiership.
14: That wraps up extra time. The momentum is with the Mystics, beating the Steel 61-53 in extra time.
11: There you have it, the Mystics with their thrilling 61-53 overtime win over the Steel in Invercargill. A shock for the Black Ferns at the World Sevens Championships in Spain, beaten by Australia 28-26. The Ferns will now play off for third place against the winner of the USA and Canada. That's sport. I'm Joe Gilfillan.
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9: In this update, Met Service has a number of warnings in place. Significant heavy rain is forecast for the northern and western parts of both the North and South Islands, and severe gales are possible for the northern North Island. A trough embedded in a humid northerly flow is bringing heavy rain to northern and western parts of the South Island. It's expected to spread to areas of the North Island tomorrow. Additionally, northeast winds may approach severe gale force in parts of the North Island from tomorrow afternoon. All 16 warnings are on the Met Service website and app. The government's defending its investment in our military after being criticised by America. During a security summit in Singapore, US War Secretary Pete Hegseth said partner nations need to be spending more on defence and New Zealand is freeloading off the United States. Defence Minister Chris Penk says he'd put it differently.
10: I think it's very fair to note that we are doubling our investment in defence, and so that's a message that's been very well received by all the participating nations here in Singapore at the Shangri-La Dialogue.
9: Thousands of New Zealanders are turning to helplines to help them quit vaping and smoking. Quitline data shows 16,000 people have sought help, with three quarters aiming to quit smoking. One in five of those wanting to quit are Māori. Advisor Dave Lowe says people's triggers are the key.
11: Because we know what our triggers are, we can plan for it and have good strategies in place aimed to break our habits and routines that we attach to those trigger times.
9: A warning that fires inside the home are far more common in winter. Fire and emergency data show between May and July, there's a 29% increase in fires caused from items being too close to heating sources. There have been several fatal house fires around the country in recent weeks. Community Education Manager Tom Ronaldson says there are things people can do to make sure they're safe.
12: We recommend that people, if they do have heaters, that they replace them semi-regularly. So if we think about it in terms of electric blankets, we recommend that they replace them every 5 years.
9: That's news.
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0: Hokanui Sport.
9: In sport, the Warriors are just behind in their top-of-the-table NRL game with the Panthers in Sydney. Moments ago, late in the second half, the Panthers ahead 20-18. The Mystics have stormed home to win an overtime thriller 61-53, beating the Steel in their ANZ Premiership netball game in Invercargill. The Black Ferns Sevens have had their 30-game winning streak snapped by rivals Australia at the latest World Championship stop in Spain's Valladolid. New Zealand held on to a 14-point half-time lead in the semi-final before conceding twice in the last 2 minutes as the Australians took it to 28-26 to claim a berth in the decider. The Ferns will play Canada for third overnight. That's sport. I'm Joe Gilfillan.
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13: In this update, protecting vulnerable undersea communication cables is at the centre of a new AUKUS initiative. Australia, the United States and the United Kingdom have announced plans to develop autonomous undersea vehicles under the Trilateral Partnership. These could be deployed as early as next year. The technology is designed to strengthen maritime defence. UK Defence Secretary John Healey says AUKUS is the most significant military partnership since NATO.
14: But for too long with AUKUS, we talked too much and delivered too little. That has now changed under our three governments. And as President Trump has said, we're now full steam ahead on AUKUS.
13: An expectation pharmacies will quickly take up expanded powers to treat patients for a range of common conditions. Under Health NZ's $5 million plan, pharmacists will, from Tuesday, be able to prescribe medicines for pain, head lice, conjunctivitis, urinary tract infections, and the emergency contraceptive pill. Pharmaceutical Society of New Zealand President Michael Hammond says all pharmacies can offer the service, but participation is optional.
15: They do have the time because they are having these conversations with patients every day. So what the real change here is that there's a funding wrapped around it and some access to some funded pharmaceuticals.
13: A first-of-its-kind youth mentoring program is aiming to tackle New Zealand's mental health crisis. Youth charity Upside is piloting an online program pairing volunteers with intermediate school students, aiming to help them build better relationships. New Zealand has the highest youth suicide rate in the OECD, and studies reveal declining youth happiness rates. Upside CEO Jenny Horst says mentoring has the potential to change someone's life trajectory.
16: It is focused on the young people that are starting to wobble at the top of the cliff. And the best time for early intervention is at the top of the cliff before they fall off. So that's what we're focused on.
13: Delays for motorists on the eastern side of the Coromandel Peninsula. NZTA advises State Highway 25 is still closed south of Onimana and just north of Whangamata. One person was airlifted to hospital in a serious condition after the accident late this afternoon. That's news.
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19: Hokanui Sport.
13: In sport, the Warriors have just missed beating Penrith in Sydney, the Panthers winning 2018. Warriors prop Jackson Ford's thoughts on the game.
20: I thought we put in a pretty good 80-minute performance there. There's some little moments there that could have swung the game massively. We crossed the line a few times and a few of them got called back. If we change a few of them, who knows what could have happened.
13: The Warriors remain second heading into a bye week while the Panthers jump out to a 4-point lead at the top of the ladder. Moana Pasifika coach Tana Umanga believes their upset win over the Brumbies will stay with them for the rest of their lives. It's Moana's last Super Rugby game as it stands, with the franchise in liquidation and no rescue deal in place to date. That's sport. I'm Joe Gilfillan.
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1: 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Far out, we've got Glow in the Park, the Staveley Ice Rink opens, final trots at the racecourse, Footloose, Filipino Games, that's just naming a few. Cheers to Charlie, I'll take Monday off and we'll be back Tuesday to wrap it all. Oh, and we've got the Millhouse Kitchen Workplace Shout back up for grabs, of course.
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10: In this update, our defence minister says he was not surprised by criticism from his American counterpart. US Secretary of War Pete Hegseth has told allies they should increase their military spend to 3.5% of GDP. Mr. Hegseth says even if New Zealand raises it to 2%, we'd still be freeloading off the United States. Defence Minister Chris Penk says he understands why Mr. Hegseth holds that view, but 2% is the right level for us.
11: New Zealand has its own sovereign position, and we will spend the amount that we think is appropriate, which is more than we do now. Also, you know, employ those assets and operate in accordance with our independent foreign policy.
10: A reminder to ensure good hygiene during pregnancy with CMV Awareness Month starting today. Cytomegalovirus, or CMV, appears as cold symptoms in most, but can lead to problems such as hearing loss or cerebral palsy in babies whose mothers infect them in the womb. Auckland University Audiology Associate Professor Holly Teagle says the potential effects are not well known and can be left out of conversations with health professionals.
12: Because the virus is easily transmitted, we say there's a list of precautions like washing your hands, not sharing utensils.
10: Potential for a slimmer Reserve Bank. A Treasury report obtained by our newsroom under the Official Information Act says there's an expectation of continued evaluation of the bank's cost efficiency, seeking opportunities for further cost savings. There's also a focus on ensuring transparency at the central bank. More New Zealanders want help to quit vaping, including many who've never smoked before. Quitline data shows 16,000 people have sought help across phone, text, online, chat and web offerings last year, with a quarter wanting to quit vaping. Māori make up one in five of those seeking support. Advisor Dave Lowe says it's not surprising more vapers are seeking help.
13: Quitting vaping is every bit as challenging as quitting smoking, and a lot of arguments to suggest it's possibly even more challenging because of the habitual nature of vaping.
10: That's news.
0: Hokanui Sport.
10: In sport, the second-placed Warriors have dropped 4 points behind the NRL leaders Penrith after losing to them 20-18 in Sydney. The Warriors can hold their heads high as they clawed back from a 10-point halftime deficit to lead 18-16 with 10 minutes to play. Warriors fullback Tame Tuapiki says there are plenty of positives to take away.
14: The resilience we showed, the scramble, really thought we were going to win it. That last play, it's hard for me to let it go. Just that error on my side, it was so close, but credit to Panthers, they showed why they're at the top of the table.
10: The Mystics have risen to the top of the ANZ Premiership netball ladder. They've had a 63-51 win over the Steel in overtime in Invercargill. That's sport. I'm Joe Gilfillan.
0: Mid-Canterbury's best music mix starts now on Hokanui.

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9: In this update, questions are being raised about Health New Zealand's $300 million cybersecurity investment. The money will fund IT upgrades across the health system. It follows a review of the Manage My Health data breach, which affected about 100,000 patients. Victoria University Research Fellow Dr. Dylan Mordaunt says more consultation is needed.
10: If you haven't engaged with workers, you're quite possibly going to miss some pretty important things. And $300 million is a lot to throw at a problem without being certain that you've heard from everyone.
9: A push for awareness around a common virus which can cause neurodevelopmental delays in unborn children. Cytomegalovirus, or CMV, appears as cold systems in most, but it can lead to problems such as hearing loss or cerebral palsy in babies whose mothers infect them in the womb. Auckland University Audiology Associate Professor Holly Teagle says June is CMV Awareness Month. She says it sometimes gets left out of health workers' conversations, adding, early pregnancy poses the highest risk.
11: A lot of families say when they learn that their child has had impacts from CMV, is, oh, I've never heard of that. Why didn't I know about this?
9: A woman was struck by a police sponge round and bitten by a police dog after allegedly making threats to kill in South Canterbury on Saturday night. Police say the 61-year-old called 111 while drinking at the wheel and making threats to harm herself and others. The woman's car was stopped on King Street in Timaru about an hour and a half after its tyres had been spiked. Police allege she then tried to flee on foot. Canterbury District Commander Superintendent Tony Hill says, given the seriousness of the threats being made, a police dog and a sponge round were used. The woman was taken to hospital for a dog bite wound and charged with threatening to kill and refusing to provide a blood sample. An Auckland family is searching for answers after an 8-year-old boy escaped from a school van and drowned in a backyard pool. Gershabad Singh, who was on the autism spectrum, was found at a West Auckland property on Monday after leaving specialised school transport unnoticed. Police launched an investigation the following day. His mother, who wishes to remain anonymous, says the transport arrangement had recently been changed from taxis to vans.
12: But I don't know how he managed to escape. Because usually when they drop the kids, the van driver is always there. So I don't know where he stopped, why he stopped.
9: A small funding boost for early childhood education is being welcomed, but the sector's still under pressure long term. The budget included a 1.5% funding increase from July. Advocates say the sector still needs a lifeline beyond this budget to become sustainable. Two new massive diesel storage tanks are coming online this week at Marsden Point. Lachlan Rennie reports.
13: Channel Infrastructure's tanks will provide an additional 93 million litres of diesel storage for the government. The largest of the tanks is a diameter greater than the beehive. The company has been hurriedly cleaning the tanks to accommodate additional fuel, which the government plans to obtain in case of a fuel supply crunch.
9: Z Energy is now procuring product on behalf of the government, which, once it arrives, will fill the tanks.
3: Hokanui Sport.
9: In sport, the Warriors came close to beating hosts Penrith in a contender for NRL Game of the Year in Sydney. The Panthers won 2018 after holding a 16-6 half-time lead, the Warriors battling back to lead 18-16 for a brief time. Warriors prop Jackson Ford's thoughts on the loss.
14: I thought we put in a pretty good 80-minute performance there. There were some little moments there that could have swung the game massively. We crossed the line a few times and a few of them got called back. If we changed a few of them, who knows what could happen.
9: The Warriors remain second on the ladder heading into a bye week. The Panthers jump out to a 4-point lead at the top. The San Antonio Spurs are back in the NBA Finals after overcoming the Thunder 111-103 in Game 7 of the Western Conference Finals in Oklahoma City. The Spurs are into their first deciding series since 2014. They'll play the New York Knicks, who haven't featured since 1999. Game 1's on Thursday. Moana Pasifika coach Tana Umanga believes their upset win over the Brumbies will leave a lasting mark on his players. It's Moana's last Super Rugby game as it stands, with the franchise in liquidation and no rescue deal in place to date. Umanga feels the result will be something they carry with them for the rest of their lives and be a way to overcome adversity.
15: That'll hold them in good stead whenever they get in tough troubles, not just on the field. That they'll know that I can fight through this, I can get through it. With all that happens in the world now, with mental health.
9: That's news and sport. I'm Joe Gilfillan.
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10: In this update, Met Service has a number of warnings in place. Significant heavy rain is forecast for northern and western parts of both the North and South Islands, and severe gales are possible for the northern North Island. A trough embedded in a humid northerly flow is bringing heavy rain to northern and western parts of the South Island. It's expected to spread to areas of the North Island today. Additionally, northeast winds may approach severe gale force in parts of the North Island from this afternoon. All 16 warnings are on the Met Service website and app. The government's defending its investment in our military after being criticised by the United States of America. During a security summit in Singapore, US War Secretary Pete Hegseth said partner nations need to spend more on defence and New Zealand is freeloading off the United States. Defence Minister Chris Penk says he'd put it differently.
11: I think it's very fair to note that we are doubling our investment in defence, and so that's a message that's been very well received by all the participating nations here in Singapore at the Dialogue.
10: A Wanaka man's lucky to be alive after his boat capsized, leaving him clinging to a seat cushion in the near freezing waters of Lake Wanaka on Saturday night. Authorities received reports of the man in the water just after 8 o'clock, with police and Coast Guard in touch with the man on his cell phone. Coast Guard volunteers searched in challenging conditions with strong winds, a 1 metre swell and poor visibility. When rescuers reached the man, he had hypothermia after being in 10 degree waters for up to an hour. Thousands of New Zealanders are turning to helplines to help them quit vaping and smoking. Quitline data shows 16,000 people have sought help, with three quarters aiming to quit smoking. One in five of those wanting support are Māori. Advisor Dave Lowe says people's triggers are the key.
12: Because we know what our triggers are, we can plan for it and have good strategies in place and to break our habits and routines that we attach to those trigger times.
10: A warning that fires inside the home are far more common in winter. Fire and emergency data show between May and July, there's a 29% increase in fires caused from items being too close to heaters. There have been several fatal house fires around the country in recent weeks. Community Education Manager Tom Ronaldson says there are things people can do to make sure they're safe.
13: We recommend that people, if they do have heaters, that they replace them semi-regularly. So if we think about it in terms of electric blankets, we recommend that they they replace them every 5 years.
4: A car yard's remaining hopeful they'll bounce back from the fuel crisis. NZTA data for April show about 400 fewer registrations for petrol cars compared with the previous April. The Auckland dealership manager, who did not want to be named, says they'd usually sell 30 to 40 cars in May, but this month they've sold only 17. He says they've been in this predicament before.
14: We always come back strong. We've been in the industry for a long time. Obviously, we hope it doesn't last as long as the last time we went through this.
4: The Motor Trade Association says May is normally the biggest trading month for its members.
0: Hokanui Sport.
4: In sport, the Warriors have just missed winning their top-of-the-table NRL game with the Penrith Panthers in Sydney. The Panthers won 2018 after holding a 16-6 half-time lead. The Mystics stormed home to win an overtime thriller over the Steel in their ANZ Premiership netball game in Invercargill. The Mystics won 61-53, holding the Steel to just one extra-time goal after the scores were locked 52-all at the end of regulation time. Arsenal manager Mikel Arteta has found pride amid heartbreak following their Champions League final loss to Paris Saint-Germain. The Gunners fell short in penalties in a bid to be the Kings of Europe, a week after hoisting the English Premier League trophy. Arteta says he can't thank his players and staff enough for the season they've had.
15: And it's not because we won the Premier League, and it's not because we played the Cup final, it's not because we played the Champions League final in the manner that we've done. It's because the joy and the moments that we have lived together every single day, and that's above anything else.
4: The Thunder's NBA title defence has come up short, beaten 111-103 by the Spurs in Game 7 of the Western Conference Finals at home. Thunder coach Mark Daigneault says the Spurs deserve to advance.
16: We have nothing but respect for their team and my counterpart, Mitch Johnson. I'm so happy for and impressed with. It's one thing for them to emerge as the team that they did this season, but they continue to get better throughout the season.
4: The Spurs now play the Knicks in the NBA Finals starting on Thursday. That's news and sport. I'm Joe Gilfillan.
0: Mid-Canterbury's best music mix starts now on Hokanui.

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7: In this update, protecting vulnerable undersea communication cables is at the centre of a new AUKUS initiative. Australia, the United States and the UK have announced plans to develop autonomous undersea vehicles under the Trilateral Partnership. These could be deployed as early as next year. The technology is designed to strengthen maritime defence. UK Defence Secretary John Healey says AUKUS is the most significant military partnership since NATO.
8: But for too long with AUKUS, we've talked too much and delivered too little. That has now changed under our three governments. And as President Trump has said, we're now full steam ahead on AUKUS.
7: An expectation pharmacies will be quick to take up expanded powers to treat patients for a range of common conditions. Under Health NZ's $5 million plan, pharmacists will, from tomorrow Tuesday, be able to prescribe medicines for pain, head lice, conjunctivitis, urinary tract infections and the emergency contraceptive pill. Pharmaceutical Society of New Zealand President Michael Hammond says all pharmacies can offer the service, but participation is optional.
9: They do have the time because they are having these conversations with patients every day. So what the real change here is that there's a funding wrapped around it and some access to some funded pharmaceuticals.
7: A first-of-its-kind youth mentoring program is aiming to tackle New Zealand's mental health crisis. Youth charity Upside is piloting an online program pairing volunteers with intermediate school students, aiming to help them build better relationships. New Zealand has the highest youth suicide rate in the OECD, and studies reveal declining youth happiness rates. Upside CEO Jenny Horst says mentoring has the potential to change someone's life trajectory.
10: Focused on the young people that are starting to wobble at the top of the cliff. And the best time for early intervention is at the top of the cliff before they fall off. So that's what we're focused on.
7: Potential for a slimmer Reserve Bank. A Treasury report obtained by our newsroom under the Official Information Act says there's an expectation of continued evaluation of the bank's cost efficiency, seeking opportunities for further cost savings. There's also a focus on ensuring transparency at the central bank. A suggestion the total number of Ebola cases in the Democratic Republic of Congo has yet to be uncovered. Health authorities this week have reported more than 1,000 suspected cases and more than 220 suspected deaths. UNICEF's activated its highest level of emergency response to tackle the outbreak. Health Emergency Response Associate Director Dr. Douglas Noble says they're dealing with a rare strain of Ebola that's hard to detect early.
11: For example, it might be misdiagnosed as malaria, area, if there's not availability of testing or something like that.
7: Winston Peters is now in Samoa for celebrations around 64 years of independence from New Zealand starting today. Senior political reporter Azaria Howell has the details.
12: The Foreign Affairs Minister's attending official Independence Day events and will meet with Samoa's Prime Minister and Foreign Minister. Winston Peters is also meeting with the Tongan PM, who's also attending celebrations. He says they'll take the opportunity to discuss the fuel crisis, New Zealand's aid program in Samoa, and regional security.
0: Hokanui Sport.
7: In sport, the Warriors came close to beating hosts Penrith in a contender for NRL Game of the Year in Sydney. The Panthers won 2018 after holding a 16-6 half-time lead. The Warriors battling back to lead 18-16 for a brief time. Warriors prop Jackson Ford's thoughts on the loss?
13: I thought we put in a pretty good 80-minute performance there. There were some little moments there that could have swung the game massively. We crossed the line a few times and a few of them got called back. If we change a few of them, who knows what could have happened.
7: The Warriors remain second on the ladder heading into a bye week, while the Panthers jump out to a 4-point lead at the top. The San Antonio Spurs are back in the NBA Finals after beating the Thunder 111-103 in Game 7 of the Western Conference Finals in Oklahoma City. The Spurs are into their first deciding series since 2014. They'll play the New York Knicks, who haven't featured since 1999. Game 1 is on Thursday. Moana Pasifika coach Tana Umanga believes their upset win over the Brumbies will leave a lasting mark on his players. It's Moana's last Super Rugby game as it stands, with the franchise in liquidation and no rescue deal in place to date. Umanga feels the result will be something they carry with them for the rest of their lives and be a way to overcome adversity.
14: That'll hold them in good stead whenever they get in tough troubles, not just on the field. That they'll know that I can fight through this, I can get through it. With all that happens in the world now, with mental health.
7: That's news and sport. I'm Joe Gilfillan.
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8: In this update, Met Service has a number of warnings in place. Significant heavy rain is forecast for northern and western parts of both the North and South Islands, and severe gales are possible for the northern North Island. A trough embedded in a humid northerly flow is bringing heavy rain to northern and western parts of the South Island. All 16 warnings are on the Met Service website and app. Our defence minister says he was not surprised by criticism from his American counterpart. U.S. Secretary of War Pete Hegseth has told allies they should increase their military spend to 3.5% of GDP. Mr. Hegseth says even if New Zealand raises it to the 2%, we would still be freeloading off the United States. Defence Minister Chris Penk says he understands why Mr. Hegseth holds that view, but 2% is the right level for us.
9: New Zealand has its own sovereign position and we will spend the amount that we think is appropriate, which is more than we do now. Also, you know, employ those assets and operate in accordance with our independent foreign policy.
8: A person still missing after going overboard from a commercial fishing vessel off the coast of New Zealand on Thursday. Maritime New Zealand says the alert came in at about 8:30 that night when the vessel was located about 100 nautical miles, which is roughly 182 kilometres, southeast of the Auckland Islands. A spokesperson says an on-water search was initiated, but the crew member's not been sighted since falling overboard. They say the crew member was a foreign national and the relevant foreign mission has been notified. Police have also been notified. A reminder to ensure good hygiene during pregnancy with CMV Awareness Month starting today. Cytomegalovirus, or CMV, appears as cold systems in most, but it can lead to problems such as hearing loss or cerebral palsy in babies whose mothers infect them in the womb. Auckland University Audiology Associate Professor Holly Teagle says the potential effects are not well known and can be left out of conversations with health professionals.
10: Because the virus is easily transmitted, we say there's a list of precautions like washing your hands, not sharing utensils.
8: The Transport Accident Investigation Commission wants to speak with passengers on the Transalpine service that broke down in a tunnel on Saturday. The Christchurch to Greymouth service stopped for about an hour, about 10 kilometres north of Springfield, before restarting. None of the crew or the 103 passengers were injured. The Transport Accident Investigation Commission says it is crucial they gather all evidence, including the recollections of those who were travelling on board. Car dealers in the main centres are doing it tougher as prices at the pump stay high. An Auckland petrol car dealer says they've sold only 17 cars this past month and would usually sell 30 or 40. He says they can't keep up with consumer demand for EVs. NZTA data for April shows there were some 350 more vehicle registrations for personal electric vehicles on the same month last year, but over 400 fewer for petrol. Motor Trade Association's Larry Fellowfield says the fuel crisis has changed what people want in a car.
11: It is very much centred around what's happening in the larger cities. You know, in the rural areas, we're still seeing fuel or ICE cars still selling quite well.
0: Hokanui Sport.
8: In sport, the Warriors have just missed winning their top-of-the-table NRL game with the Penrith Panthers in Sydney. The Panthers won 20-18 after holding a 16-6 half-time lead. The Mystics stormed home to win an overtime thriller over the Steel in their ANZ Premiership netball game in Invercargill. The Mystics won 61-53, holding the Steel to just one extra-time goal after the scores were locked 52-all at the end of regulation time. Arsenal manager Mikel Arteta has found pride amid heartbreak following their Champions League final loss to Paris Saint-Germain. The Gunners fell short in penalties in a bid to be the Kings of Europe a week after hoisting the English Premier League trophy. Arteta says he can't thank his players and staff enough for the season they've had.
12: And it's not because we won the Premier League, and it's not because we played the Cup final, it's not because we played the Champions League final in the manner that we've done. It's because the joy and the moments that we have lived together every single day, and that's above anything else.
8: The Thunder's NBA title defence has come up short, beaten 111-103 by the Spurs in Game 7 of the Western Conference Finals at home. Thunder coach Mark Daigneault says the Spurs deserve to advance.
13: We have nothing but respect for their team and my counterpart, Mitch Johnson. I'm so happy for and impressed with. It's one thing for them to emerge as the team that they did this season, but they continue to get better throughout the season.
8: The Spurs now play the Knicks in the NBA Finals starting on Thursday. That's news and sport. I'm Joe Gilfillan.
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8: In this update, Met Service has a number of warnings in place. Significant heavy rain is forecast for northern and western parts of both the North and South Islands, and severe gales are possible for the northern North Island. A trough embedded in a humid northerly flow is bringing heavy rain to northern and western parts of the South Island. All 16 warnings are on the Met Service website and app. Our defence minister says he was not surprised by criticism from his American counterpart. US Secretary of War Pete Hegseth has told allies they should increase their military spend to 3.5% of GDP. Mr. Hegseth says even if New Zealand raises it to the 2%, we would still be freeloading off the United States. Defence Minister Chris Penk says he understands why Mr. Hegseth holds that view, but 2% is the right level for us.
9: New Zealand has its own sovereign position, and we will spend the amount that we think is appropriate, which is more than we do now. Also, you know, employ those assets and operate in accordance with our independent foreign policy.
8: A person still missing after going overboard from a commercial fishing vessel off the coast of New Zealand on Thursday. Maritime New Zealand says the alert came in at about 8:30 that night when the vessel was located about 100 nautical miles, which is roughly 182 kilometres, southeast of the Auckland Islands. A spokesperson says an on-water search was initiated, but the crew member's not been sighted since falling overboard. They say the crew member was a foreign national and the relevant foreign mission has been notified. Police have also been notified. A reminder to ensure good hygiene during pregnancy with CMV Awareness Month starting today. Cytomegalovirus, or CMV, appears as cold systems in most, but it can lead to problems such as hearing loss or cerebral palsy in babies whose mothers infect them in the womb. Auckland University Audiology Associate Professor Holly Teagle says the potential effects are not well known and can be left out of conversations with health professionals.
10: Because the virus is easily transmitted, we say there's a list of precautions like washing your hands, not sharing utensils.
8: The Transport Accident Investigation Commission wants to speak with passengers on the Transalpine service that broke down in a tunnel on Saturday. The Christchurch to Greymouth service stopped for about an hour, about 10 kilometres north of Springfield, before restarting. None of the crew or the 103 passengers were injured. The Transport Accident Investigation Commission says it is crucial they gather all evidence, including the recollections of those who were travelling on board. Car dealers in the main centres are doing it tougher as prices at the pump stay high. An Auckland petrol car dealer says they've sold only 17 cars this past month and would usually sell 30 or 40. He says they can't keep up with consumer demand for EVs. NZTA data for April shows there were some 350 more vehicle registrations for personal electric vehicles on the same month last year, but over 400 fewer for petrol. Motor Trade Association's Larry Fellowfield says the fuel crisis has changed what people want in a car.
11: It is very much centred around what's happening in the larger cities. You know, in the rural areas, we're still seeing fuel or ICE cars still selling quite well.
0: Hokanui Sport.
8: In sport, the Warriors have just missed winning their top-of-the-table NRL game with the Penrith Panthers in Sydney. The Panthers won 2018 after holding a 16-6 half-time lead. The Mystics stormed home to win an overtime thriller over the Steel in their ANZ Premiership netball game in Invercargill. The Mystics won 61-53, holding the Steel to just one extra-time goal after the scores were locked 52-all at the end of regulation time. Arsenal manager Mikel Arteta has found pride amid heartbreak following their Champions League final loss to Paris Saint-Germain. The Gunners fell short in penalties in a bid to be the Kings of Europe a week after hoisting the English Premier League trophy. Arteta says he can't thank his players and staff enough for the season they've had.
12: And it's not because we won the Premier League, and it's not because we played the Cup final, it's not because we played the Champions League final in the manner that we've done. It's because the joy and the moments that we have lived together every single day, and that's above anything else.
8: The Thunder's NBA title defence has come up short, beaten 111-103 by the Spurs in Game 7 of the Western Conference Finals at home. Thunder coach Mark Daigneault says the Spurs deserve to advance.
13: We have nothing but respect for their team and my counterpart, Mitch Johnson. I'm so happy for and impressed with. It's one thing for them to emerge as the team that they did this season, but they continue to get better throughout the season.
8: The Spurs now play the Knicks in the NBA Finals starting on Thursday. That's news and sport. I'm Joe Gilfillan.
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9: In this update, New Zealand has two new dames and four new knights. This year's King's Birthday Honours List celebrates the work and achievements of 178 people. Our new dames, former Hamilton Boys High Headmaster Susan Hassell and sociologist Elizabeth Aratha, are both being recognised for services to education, alongside new Sir Emeritus Professor James Chapman. Claudia O'Neill has more.
10: Anaesthetist Dr. Paul Baker is also being knighted for services to health, and former Chief Ombudsman Peter Bosher for services to the state and judiciary. Te Ako Racing Principal David Ellis is being made a Sir for services to the thoroughbred industry and philanthropy.
9: The West Coast and Marlborough are in the firing line for a day of downpours. Met Service has issued a heavy rain warning for Westland, south of Hokitika, the Tasman District, northwest of Motueka, and Buller, Richmond and Bryant Ranges until early tomorrow. Taranaki Moanga is also under a warning. Met Service meteorologist Julianne Bergdolp says there's also a risk of thunderstorms. An orange heavy rain warning is forecast to start in Northland for 18 hours from midday. Investigations are underway after a foreign sailor's gone overboard from a commercial fishing vessel off the coast of New Zealand. Maritime New Zealand says the alert came in on Thursday night and the vessel was located about 100 nautical miles southeast of the Auckland Islands. A push for young people to help shape social media rules. The government's considering restrictions for under 16s, with $30 million allocated in the budget for policy development. A Children's Monitoring Group report says evidence-based measures are needed, not a ban alone. Children's Commissioner Claire Achmad says children and young people want to be safe online.
11: They want us to be taking stronger action to uphold their right to safety, and they also want to be part of the solution. So we need to ensure that they can participate and have their voices heard.
9: That's news.
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0: Hokanui Sport.
9: In sport, Penrith has opened a significant buffer at the top of the NRL ladder, seeing off the Warriors in a nail-biting 2018 win in Sydney. Despite missing the majority of their State of Origin stars, the Panthers are now 4 points clear of the second-placed Warriors. Two giants in their respective sports have been recognised in the King's Honours list. Two-time Commonwealth Games gold medalist Beatrice Famuina has been awarded the Companion of the New Zealand Order of Merit for her services to sport and governance, one up on the ONZM she received in 2005. White Ferns batting all-rounder Susie Bates has received the same honour for her services to cricket and basketball. Kiwi golfer Daniel Hillier has tied for seventh at the Australian Open, finishing 14 under par, four shots off the Japanese winner, Kota Kaneko. That's sport. I'm Jodie Gill.
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17: WeatherWatch 24-7, your Met service forecast for Ashburton. Mostly cloudy with the odd spot of rain possible today. That's just before dawn, then again from this evening. Northeasterlies gusty from this evening as well. A high of 20 degrees with a low of 11 tonight. Tomorrow, Tuesday, partly cloudy with a few showers in the evening. Some northeasterlies dying out in the evening as well. A high of 17 degrees with a low of 5 degrees. And looking to Wednesday, it's looking fine and clear all throughout the day. You've got some northwesterlies developing for a time throughout the morning, high of 15 with a low of 6.
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Morning, this is Hokanui with the best music mix for the long King's Birthday weekend. Aaron Gardner here. Is it too late to remind you to make sure your alarm's turned off so you don't get woken up early this morning? That's a shame. You too from the Joshua Tree still haven't found what I'm looking for. UB40 team up with Robert Palmer in a moment for I'll Be Your Baby tonight. And some Kiwi music for Robinson as well. Welcome to the 1st of June into winter. Pink, Blow Me One Last Kiss on Hokanui.

0: It's Robinson, Nothing to Regret on Mid Canterbury's Hokanui on your FM radio and on our free iHeart app. Of course, Hokanui Breakfast with Luke Howden will be back tomorrow morning after the long weekend, and you'll have a bit of a wrap up on the long weekend. Of course, it's been a busy one with Glow in the Park looking fantastic, the State of the Ice Rink opening, and some celebrations for 150 years of Foothills education. Are going to have another Millhouse Kitchen shout up for grabs, and going to be having a chat around teaching kids on how to budget. So it's now part of the school curriculum. So catching Simon Brown from a company called Bancor to ask how they are teaching our kids about money. Really neat stuff. So that's on the show with Luke tomorrow morning after 6. Getting Loud with Guns N' Roses in a moment. Also Lifehouse are in there, and some new country music from Stella Lefty. A song called Boston on the way shortly here at Hokanui.
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0: days ago. Yeah, they're doing some kind of world tour. Knew nothing about it until I saw something on a colleague's Instagram page up in Auckland that they were at the Five show. Interesting experience, no doubt, but I'm sure it was a fun night. Ahead of that, we had a new country song from Stella Lefty, a song called Boston, which has been popping up all around the place and kind of going viral at the moment and making some pretty big predictions about being one of the songs of summer over in the UK and the US as well. So certainly one to watch. I got Bruno Mars on the way in a moment, also a Kiwi classic from Dave Dobbin and Herbs, and Shibuzi with Miles Smith. We'll see if we can fit in Blink twice before 7 here at Hokanui.
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0: On King's Birthday Weekend on Hokanui with Aaron Gardner this Monday morning, nearly 7. So we'll do an update of news, sport and weather in just a moment, see what's in store for the last of the long weekend. Then the best music mix continues with Letters to Cleo covering the old Cheap Trick song, I Want You to Want Me. Glass Animals in there along with Tina Turner and Harry Styles as well here at Hokanui.
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13: In this update, New Zealand has two new dames and four new knights. This year's King's Birthday Honours List celebrates the work and achievements of 178 people. Our new dames, former Hamilton Boys High Headmaster Susan Hassell and sociologist Elizabeth Ratha, are both being recognised for services to education, alongside new Sir Emeritus Professor James Chapman. Anaesthetist Dr. Paul Baker is also being knighted for services to health, and former Chief Ombudsman Peter Bosher for services to the state and the judiciary. Tiako Racing Principal David Ellis is being made a Sir for services to the thoroughbred industry and philanthropy. Those in Marlborough are being urged to keep a close eye on the skies today with downpours forecast. There's an orange heavy rain warning in place for parts of the region until early tomorrow. Met Service warns there's a moderate chance the Tasman District will be upgraded to a red warning. An orange warning is also in place for the West Coast. Civil Defence Marlborough Regional Controller Richard McNamara says no one should drive in flood waters.
14: If it's not the current that's going to get you, it'll be driving off the road foundation and off into the water tables and embankments at either side of the road.
13: Taranaki Moanga is also under an orange heavy rain warning, with another coming into effect for Northland from midday. Police say there are serious injuries after a two-vehicle crash that's closed a section of State Highway 1 in the Ruapehu district. The crash occurred just before 3, about 5 kilometres north of Waiuru. Diversions are in place. Tasman District Council is taking an education-first approach as new cat bylaws come into force. Domestic cats over 6 months old killed must now be microchipped, de-sexed and registered under the rules. Communications Officer Tim O'Connell says the bylaw is designed to better distinguish between domestic pets and feral cats.
3: We had a look at other councils, and I think Wellington was the one that we took the most inspiration from, I suppose you could say. Yeah, they found that they did really well having the measures of microchipping, de-sexing and registration.
13: That's news.
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12: Hokanui Sport.
13: In sport, the Penrith Panthers are now 4 points clear at the top of the NRL table after beating the second-placed Warriors 2018 in a high-quality showdown in Sydney. Former Commonwealth Games gold medal-winning discus thrower Beatrice Famuina and White Ferns cricket great Susie Bates have been awarded the Companion of the New Zealand Order of Merit in the King's Birthday Honours List. Virat Kohli has led the Royal Challengers Bengaluru to Indian Premier League glory, scoring an unbeaten 75 in a 5-wicket win over the Gujarat Titans in the Ahmedabad Grand Final. Kohli told Sky Sport he always thought they had the team to earn back-to-back trophies.
15: Just the skill sets we have, the maturity, the composure of the guys just shown through again tonight, and it was a clinical performance.
13: That's sport. I'm Jodie Gill.
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16: WeatherWatch 24-7, your Met Service forecast for Ashburton. Mostly cloudy with the odd spot of rain possible today. That's just before dawn, then again from this evening. Northeasterlies gusty from this evening as well. A high of 20 degrees with a low of 11 tonight. Tomorrow, Tuesday, partly cloudy with a few showers in the evening. Some northeasterlies dying out in the evening as well. A high of 17 degrees with a low of 5 degrees. And looking to Wednesday, it's looking fine and clear all throughout the day. You've got some northwesterlies developing for a time throughout the morning, high of 15 with a low of 6.
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Tina Turner with the big finish. We don't need another Hero Thunderdome. It is Hokanui with Aaron Gardner. King's Birthday Monday with Miley Cyrus and Hall & Oates on the way shortly. But first, the second single from his album Kiss All The Time, Disco Occasionally. I do love that album title. It's Harry Styles' American Girls on Hokanui.

0: Hall & Oates, Kiss on My List on Hokanui. King's birthday Monday with Aaron Gardner. Of course, not actually his birthday. King Charles's birthday on 14th of November, I think it is. But in the UK, see, I've gone down a bit of a rabbit hole now. In the UK, that falls in autumn, so they tend to celebrate King's birthday during the warmer summer months. So over in the UK, King's birthday is actually mid-June, all the festivities. Here, of course, it's the first Monday in June, so today. Then in Australia, varies wildly. So New South Wales, Victoria, South Australia, etc., they observe it on the second Monday of June. Queensland being Queensland, it's the first Monday of October. In Western Australia, they do it some point late September or early October, just depending on what the state governor says. So really a mixed bag. We'll take the day off, eh? Walk the Moon on the way in a moment. Also Crowded House and Benson Boone coming up shortly here at Hokanui.
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2: This is an announcement from Civil Defence. Between 6 and 7 p.m. on June the 14th, we're testing the emergency mobile alert. Therefore, we advise against partaking in hide-and-seek and other hiding-centric activities. For more, here's Barry Kane from Hidden Arts New Zealand. Barry, where did Barry go? Anyway, on June the 14th, between 6 and 7 p.m., listen out for the emergency mobile alert.
3: Yeah! What was that?
2: 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Very devious.
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0: Chicago, Hard to Say I'm Sorry and Get Away. That's the cool little instrumental bit at the end. This is Hawkanui with Aaron Gardner. It'll be another big weekend of Super Rugby action, of course, officially into the qualifying finals this weekend. So that gets underway Friday night with the Hurricanes taking on the Brumbies up in Wellington. Saturday in the afternoon, we see the Crusaders versus the Blues at the new One New Zealand Stadium in Christchurch, hopefully without the halftime fireworks and fog lingering around the stadium this time. And then the evening game on Saturday sees the Chiefs taking on the Queensland Reds at FMG Stadium Waikato. So, into the qualifying final. So very much the business end of the Super Rugby season before we get into some ABs games in the next month or so. Rihanna on the way in a moment. Also, Alex Warren and Toto coming up before 8 here at Hawkanui.
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0: It's a Monday that feels like a Sunday because it's a long weekend and we like those. This is Hokanui. Nearly eight, so we'll do an update of news, sport and weather in just a moment, see how the rest of the long weekend is looking for us. Then the best music mix for a long weekend continues with Imagine Dragons. Peter Gabriel's in there too with Sledgehammer. Great 80s tune. Along with Olivia Dean and Savage Garden, all on the way here at Hokanui.
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11: In this update, this year's King's Birthday Honours List is recognising two new dames for services to education. Claudia O'Neill has more.
12: Susan Hassell was headmaster of Hamilton Boys High School from 1999 until 2024. She's also held prominent roles with the University of Waikato, Hospice Waikato Trust and Momentum Waikato. Elizabeth Rata is a sociologist specialising in ethnic politics and curriculum knowledge who's authored numerous academic works over her five-decade career.
11: Rata has also played a significant part in shaping education curriculums here and abroad. Meanwhile, our former chief ombudsman's touting the importance of a speedy legal system as he receives his knighthood. Peter Bosher has held high-profile law positions, including the principal family court judge. He was the chief ombudsman from 2015 to 2025, with a key focus on faster resolutions of Official Information Act requests and other complaints. Bosher says it's essential issues are dealt with in a reasonable amount of time.
13: I don't think any system has credibility if it takes too long to deliver, and I think we've still got some work to do to see if we can move things along a bit quicker than it presently happens.
11: Bosher is one of four men being knighted in today's honours. This year's list celebrates the work and achievements of 178 people. They include Newstalk ZB's Barry Soper, who has been named an officer of the New Zealand Order of Merit for services to journalism. Police say there are serious injuries after a two-vehicle crash that's closed a section of State Highway 1 about 5 kilometres north of Wairu in the Ruapehu district. Diversions are in place. Meanwhile, a person's died after crashing into a tree in Wairake, north of Taupō, just before 7:30 last night. A reminder for motorists that it's moving day for dairy farmers. The start of winter marks the traditional seasonal changeover for dairy farmers to move stock, staff and homes to other farms for the new season. That's news.
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11: In sport, coach Andrew Webster is disappointed the Warriors have gone down 2018 to the Penrith Panthers in Sydney.
15: Yeah, we're trending in the right direction, but we just didn't put an 80-minute performance together.
11: The Wire still stays second on the NRL ladder. The Dragons are celebrating a first win in 295 days, edging the Broncos 30-26 in Brisbane. Two legendary Kiwi sportswomen have been acknowledged in the King's Birthday Honours list, Olympians Beatrice Famuina and Susie Bates, who is chiefly revered for her fine cricketing career, have each been awarded the Companion of the New Zealand Order of Merit. Danish cyclist Jonas Vingegaard has confirmed his place among cycling's all-time elite in Rome by winning the Giro d'Italia. The 29-year-old Dane has now won all three Grand Tours. That's sport. I'm Jodie Gill.
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16: Weather Watch 24-7, your Met Service forecast for Ashburton. Mostly cloudy with the odd spot of rain possible today. That's just before dawn, then again from this evening. Northeasterlies gusty from this evening as well. A high of 20 degrees with a low of 11 tonight. Tomorrow, Tuesday, partly cloudy with a few showers in the evening. Some northeasterlies dying out in the evening as well. A high of 17 degrees with a low of 5 degrees. And looking to Wednesday, it's looking fine and clear all throughout the day. You've got some northwesterlies developing for a time throughout the morning, high of 15 with a low of 6.
10: 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When the

Olivia Dean, So Easy to Fall in Love on Hokanui. The best music mix for a long weekend with Ava Max and Michael Jackson shortly after Savage Garden. Good morning.

0: You're on Mid Canterbury's Hokanui on UFM radio and on our free iHeart app. It's Michael Jackson, Black or White. Of course, he's all over the charts again now after that new movie that came out about him just recently. Today's Monday, the 1st of June. It's a long King's Birthday weekend and officially into winter, but you wouldn't really know it. Today, expecting a mostly cloudy day. Odd spot of rain possible again this afternoon. With a high of 21, which is nice. Wasn't yesterday good too? I mean, yeah, there was cloudy periods and maybe a spot or two of rain, but 24 degrees, certainly not bad for the end of May into June. No doubt we will certainly feel things change though over the next couple of weeks. Taylor Swift is on the way in a moment with The Fate of Ophelia. The Beatles in there too with Come Together from Abbey Road, along with Lady A. And the Goo Goo Dolls as Mid-Canterbury's Best Music Mix continues next on Hokanui.
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You're on Hokanui, Monday morning with Aaron Gardner for the long King's Birthday weekend. It's the Goo Goo Dolls and Iris. Do hope whatever you've been up to this long weekend, you've been enjoying it so far. See, none of us won Lotto on Saturday night, so that's jackpotted up to 28 mil on Wednesday, which is nothing to be sniffed at. I don't mean to brag, though. It is tax refund season, and the IRD got in contact over the weekend, said they owed me $127, which is nice of them, and won $34 on Lotto on Saturday night. So everything's coming up, Gardner. Not really.

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0: Nearly nine, this is Hokanui with the best music mix for a long weekend. So we'll do an update of news and sport in just a moment, then plenty of great music on the way from Justin Timberlake, 660 and their two, who are headlining a wee festival over on the Gold Coast for the October school holidays. Actually their first performance in Aussie in 7 years, I think, so it'll be exciting for them over on the Goldie. We'll be playing endlessly after nine. Also Pat Benatar, an American author, is coming up as well here at Hokanui.
1: Hi, Stephen Fleming here. I used to be a captain, but most people know me as the Fujitsu guy. 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Just get a General. It's New Zealand's favourite air.
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10: In this update, a former defence minister says Washington's pressure on countries to up the money being put towards defence shouldn't apply to us. US Secretary of War Pete Hegseth called New Zealand out for freeloading off its military at a global security summit in Singapore, suggesting spending up to 2% of GDP is insufficient. Wayne Mapp says the warning makes sense for NATO, but the Pacific has a different set of challenges.
11: There's no actual invasions like Ukraine or anything like that in our region. New Zealand is also the most secure country in the entire planet.
10: Three people have died in separate crashes so far this long weekend. A person died at Allenton near Dunedin and another died on Taupo's Te Huhu Road on Friday night. Last night, a third person died after crashing into a tree in Wairaki, north of Taupo. Emergency services are currently responding to a serious two-vehicle crash in the Rua Pehu district that's closed part of State Highway 1 about 5 kilometres north of Waiuru. The long weekend road toll period ends at 6 a.m. tomorrow. The country's leading expert on airway management says he'll continue doing what he loves as he receives his knighthood. Associate Professor Paul Baker is one of four men knighted in this year's King's Birthday Honours List after more than 40 years as a paediatric anaesthetist. He's personally trained more than 5,000 anaesthetists, emergency physicians and intensive care doctors through his airways skills training. Dr. Baker says he's clinically retired, but he's not done yet with his passion for teaching.
12: I'm still actively involved in the field with research, and that's what I intend to do in the near future and keep on going.
10: Western parts of the country are facing an onslaught of intense downpours as severe gales start to build at the top of the North Island. Orange rain warnings are in place for Taranaki, Amanga, Buller, Richmond and Bryant Ranges and parts of Westland and Tasman. A deluge is also expected in Northland from noon. That's news.
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10: In sport, coach Andrew Webster isn't blaming the referees for the Warriors' 2018 loss to NRL leaders Penrith and Sydney. The Warriors were denied three tries for offside, a forward pass and knock-on, respectively. But Webster says they'll look within for answers before questioning the officiating.
13: If it comes back later in the week that they were tries or tomorrow and everyone tells me it's a try, obviously you'd be disappointed, but like, we know there's things that we need to work on and be better at. And if we fix them, we could be a really good team.
10: The Royal Challengers, Bengaluru, have won back-to-back Indian Premier League titles. The French Tennis Open will have maidens, men's and women's champions after four-time champ Iga Swiatek lost in the fourth round. And Kiwi golfer Daniel Hilliers finished high up the leaderboard at the Austrian Open, tied for seventh. That's sport. I'm Jodie Gill.
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14: Weather Watch 24-7, your Met Service forecast for Ashburton. Mostly cloudy with the odd spot of rain possible today. That's just before dawn, then again from this evening. Northeasterlies gusty from this evening as well. A high of 20 degrees with a low of 11 tonight. Tomorrow, Tuesday, partly cloudy with a few showers in the evening. Some northeasterlies dying out in the evening as well. A high of 17 degrees with a low of 5 degrees. And looking to Wednesday, it's looking fine and clear all throughout the day. You've got some northwesterlies developing for a time throughout the morning, high of 15 with a low of 6.
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The biggest hit from her 1984 album, Tropico. It's Pat Benatar and We Belong on Hokanui, the best music mix for the long King's Birthday weekend with Chris Isaak and Chappell Roan coming up shortly. It's the American Authors now. It's the best day of my life on Hokanui.

0: Chapel Roan, it's the Pink Pony Club. And this is Mid Canterbury's Hokanui. 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Brekkie with Luke Howden will be back tomorrow morning from 6, and he'll no doubt be trying to catch up with someone about the Crusaders on Friday night. Yeah, the romping of the Hurricanes, 47-14. And I'm sure a talking point too will be the halftime show. The wee fireworks demonstration, it took a bit longer to clear than they expected. Of course, the demonstration was meant to be for the men's mental health match, but the pyrotechnics, yeah, didn't quite go to plan, left a bit of a haze over the field, longer than expected. But as a few people pointed out, it kind of reminded them of the fog final between the same two teams about 20 years ago, which Crusaders won that, but only 19-12. Either way, hopefully Luke will catch someone to have a yarn about that on the show tomorrow morning. Prince on the way in a moment with Little Red Corvette, also hearing from Pink, and some new Kiwi music from Drax Project, a track called 24/7 coming up soon here at Hokanui.
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0: Matchbox 20. It's Push on Hokanui, the best music mix for the Long King's birthday weekend. Almost seems like our national sport of choice could be changing ever so slightly, or certainly attention going elsewhere. There's been a few eyebrows raised over the last few days on Instagram with Tim Payne from the All Whites, now seemingly with more followers than the All Blacks. Of course, there was a wee video of him which went viral overnight, which probably explains why so many people have now started following him, but it certainly does raise the question whether the All Blacks are as popular as some of the other sports teams for the country, and whether rugby is still our thing, or whether football is now becoming more of a thing. Certainly something to watch. Megan Trainor on the way in a moment, also Steve Earle and Ed Sheeran coming up before 10 here at Hokanui.
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0: Monday morning on Hawke Nui, enjoying the long weekend. It's nearly 10, so we'll break for news, sport and weather in just a moment. Then the best music mix continues with Green Day, the time of your life. Good riddance gets things back underway. Dua Lipa's along with Houdini and a big 80s classic for Duran Duran playing Girls on Film after 10 at Hawke Nui.
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10: In this update, a person has died in a single vehicle crash around 1:30 this morning on Waiheke Island's Onatangi Road. This brings the long weekend road toll to 4 after fatal crashes in Allenton near Dunedin and in Taupō's Te Huhu Road on Friday night and in Wairake north of Taupō last night. Police say there are also serious injuries arising from a two-vehicle crash on State Highway 1 in the Central Plateau before 3 this morning. The road is closed between Shawcroft Road and Access Road number 17, about 5 kilometres north of Waiuru. The first woman to lead a boys' state school in New Zealand has been made a dame. Susan Hassell is being recognised as this year's King's Birthday Honours after previously being appointed an officer of the New Zealand Order of Merit in 2021. She led Hamilton Boys High School for 25 years. Hassell points to her success to the people who supported her throughout her journey.
11: My career has been a very, very special time, and now I'm involved at the University of Waikato, and it's exactly the same, surrounded by wonderful people who are there for me and with me.
10: Our former Chief Ombudsman's feeling immensely honoured to receive a knighthood. Peter Bosher has received the honour for services to the state and the judiciary. He was the Chief Ombudsman from 2015 to 2025 and also held high-profile law positions, including the Principal Family Court Judge. Bosher says he counts his close working relationship with the Māori King as a career highlight.
12: When he invited me on to Tūranga Waewae to deliver a mihi whakatau, that to me was a life-changing moment.
10: Signs a shift towards vaping is not without harm as more people aim to quit. Almost 16,000 people reached out to Quitline last year, with a quarter enrolled in the Quit Vaping program. Māori make up 23% of those seeking support. That's news.
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10: In sport, New Zealand pole vaulter Imogen Harris has defied her world ranking to finish second at the Diamond League Athletics meeting in Morocco. Olivia McTaggart finished fifth equal. Jordi Beamish couldn't handle the blistering pace in the men's 3,000 metre steeplechase, finishing in 13th place. And Tom Walsh is frustrated with sixth in the men's shot put, given his feeling in fine fettle.
13: It's the best I've moved in the comp this year. Like, I'm feeling like I've got a lot of juice in the tank, and it's just not going to the wheels at the moment.
10: The Penrith Panthers are now 4 points clear at the top of the NRL table after beating the second-place Warriors 2018 in Sydney. Black Caps pace bowler Jacob Duffy has helped the Royal Challengers Bengaluru to the Indian Premier League title. That's sport. I'm Jodie Gill.
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14: WeatherWatch 24-7, your Met Service forecast for Ashburton. Mostly cloudy with the odd spot of rain possible today. That's just before dawn, then again from this evening. Northeasterlies gusty from this evening as well. A high of 20 degrees with a low of 11 tonight. Tomorrow, Tuesday, partly cloudy with a few showers in the evening. Some northeasterlies dying out in the evening as well. A high of 17 degrees with a low of 5 degrees. And looking to Wednesday, it's looking fine and clear all throughout the day. You've got some northwesterlies developing for a time throughout the morning, high of 15 with a low of 6.
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Duran Duran's Girls on Film. This is Hokanui. Monday morning, King's Birthday Monday, with Kid Rock and Fleetwood Mac on the way shortly. To the latest track from Teddy Swims, came out just over a month ago. It's called Mr. Know-It-All on Hokanui. Good morning.

0: Fleetwood Mac. You make loving fun from Rumours. This is Hokanui with Aaron Gardner. King's Birthday Monday, that song written by Christine McVie in the early parts of the recording session, done in the absence of Lindsay Buckingham, giving her a decent chance to build the song on her own. Of course, also from Fleetwood Mac, Stevie Nicks celebrated her birthday earlier on in the week, turned 78. A happy birthday to the absolute legend. Bruno Mars on the way in a moment, also The Exponents and Alex Warren's Ordinary coming up soon here at Hokanui.
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0: Bill Medley and Jennifer Warnes, It's the Time of My Life on Hauka Nui. The best music mix for the long King's Birthday weekend. Hey, just a bit of a heads up from Civil Defence. It's a couple of weeks away yet, but on Sunday the 14th of June, it is the annual test of the emergency alert system. You know, this thing. Yeah, that's being tested Sunday the 14th of June between 6 and 7pm. So if that noise triggers you in any way, or if maybe you're going to be at a movie or something, might be worth putting your phone off or into flight mode or something during that test, because that noise certainly can give us all a bit of a fright. But consider this your advance warning anyway. Between 6 and 7pm Sunday 14th of June, that is being tested again. Op Shop is on the way in a moment. Also, Sam Fender and Olivia Dean's Rain Me In and Suzanne Vega on the way before 11 here at Hauka Nui.
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0: You're on Hokanui with Aaron Gardner. King's birthday Monday, not his actual birthday, but we love the long weekend nonetheless. Nearly 11, so we'll do an update of news, sport and weather in just a moment, then plenty of great tunes on the way from George Ezra. Kim Wilde covers Diana Ross and the Supremes, and the biggest song in the country at the moment, which also happens to be a country song. You'll hear that after 11 at Hokanui.
1: 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You don't stop because you don't have to. 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So when you're deep in a mission and hunger kicks in, grab one. 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
8: In this update, the worst impacts of the war in Iran on New Zealand may be yet to come. ASB research shows agriculture, transport, construction and mining have initially been hit hardest by the disruption of shipping through the Strait of Hormuz. But the effects will also flow through to other sectors like manufacturing and discretionary retail. Chief Economist Nick Tuffley says despite the on-again, off-again negotiations, ships simply aren't getting through the strait.
9: The reality is the strait remains largely closed. We're missing oil, gas, fertilizer, sulfur, aluminium, helium.
8: A person has died in a single vehicle crash around 1:30 this morning on Waiheke Island's Ōnitangi Road. This brings the long weekend road toll to four after fatal crashes in Allenton near Dunedin and in Taupō's Te Huhu Road on Friday night and in Wairākei north of Taupō last night. The Prime Minister is applauding those receiving King's birthday honours. New Zealand has two new dames and four new knights. This year's King's birthday honours list celebrates the work and achievements of 178 people. Senior political reporter Azaria Howell has more.
10: Chris Luxon says achievements of New Zealanders being honoured have helped make our country a stronger and better place. The PM says New Zealand's incredibly proud and stands alongside in celebration.
8: The man behind decades of literacy research shaping New Zealand classrooms has been knighted. Professor Emeritus James Chapman has contributed to learning in New Zealand and overseas since the 1980s, including helping develop the government's evidence-based framework for teaching literacy in primary schools. He says much of the research behind structured literacy was done long before the approach had a name.
11: to actually see the research that I've been involved in actually translate into policy and into practice is rewarding, but more so for the kids who will benefit.
8: That's news.
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8: In sport, Kiwi pole vaulter Imogen Harris has soared to the best Diamond League result of her career, earning silver in Morocco, with Olivia McTaggart ending up fifth equal. Geordie Beamish could only manage 13th in a sizzling men's 3,000 metre steeplechase, while Tom Walsh expected better than his sixth place in the men's shot put.
15: The last round was pretty good, was much better, and that kind of shows me that I've got some horsepower and I've just got to keep trusting what we're doing and it was going to come together.
8: The Warriors are pleased to have a bye round to recover from the Tents' 2018 loss to NRL leaders Penrith and Sydney. Coach Andrew Webster says they're carrying a few niggles, including second rower Leka Halasima tweaking a hamstring. In football, Christian Volpato's dramatic last-ditch switch from Italy to Australia has been rewarded with selection for the upcoming FIFA World Cup. That's sport. I'm Jodie Gill.
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18: WeatherWatch 24-7, your Met Service forecast for Ashburton. Mostly cloudy with the odd spot of rain possible today. That's just before dawn, then again from this evening. Northeasterlies gusty from this evening as well. A high of 20 degrees with a low of 11 tonight. Tomorrow, Tuesday, partly cloudy with a few showers in the evening. Some northeasterlies dying out in the evening as well. A high of 17 degrees with a low of 5 degrees. And looking to Wednesday, it's looking fine and clear all throughout the day. You've got some northwesterlies developing for a time throughout the morning, high of 15 with a low of 6.
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currently the biggest song in the country. Number one on the NZ Top 40, it's Ella Langley, Choosing Texas. And this is Hokanui, the best music mix for King's Birthday Monday with Anne-Marie and Oasis on the way shortly. Now though, for the 1st of June, it's a Kiwi classic from the Feelers. It's Venus on Hokanui. Come on.

0: It's Oasis, Don't Look Back in Anger on Hoka Nui, Monday the 1st of June. So officially, according to the calendar, we're into winter. Although some parts of the country particularly didn't get that memo yesterday. I know Canterbury particularly warm. Rangiora, I think, got to 24 degrees yesterday, which is certainly the warmest it's been for a while for the last day of May, but no doubt that is set to change over the next wee while as we do head into winter, but certainly not a bad way to farewell autumn. Got Lewis Capaldi on the way in a moment, also Earth, Wind and Fire and Jesse J here at Hoka Nui.
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The Red Hot Chili Peppers' Californication on Hokanui with Aaron Gardner. King's birthday Monday, so public holiday today. If you're planning on heading out for lunch, just keep an eye out for the old surcharge signs when you walk in the door. Of course, they do have to be clearly visible at the door, so at least you do get a bit of an advanced warning as opposed to just seeing it on the bill after you finish lunch. Next public holiday for us then, not until July, where we have Matariki, the weekend of...

0: community notices. 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

0: You're on Hawkanui, King's Birthday Monday. It's nearly midday, so time for me to get out of here. But Liam continues the best music mix for the long weekend with some great tunes after news and sport. Gets things underway with Ronan Keating, 660s in there, along with Talking Heads and Guns N' Roses. Some early November rain on the way after midday. Enjoy the rest of it.
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13: In this update, the long weekend road toll has risen to 7, its highest level in recent years. Police have now confirmed 3 people have died, 2 others are seriously injured and 1 is missing after 2 cars collided on State Highway 1 in the Central Plateau before 3 this morning. The road has been reopened about 5 kilometres north of Waiuru. A search is underway for the person who's unaccounted for. Claudia O'Neill has more.
14: One person died early this morning on Waiheke Island, another in Wairake north of Taupō last night. On Friday evening, 2 people died in separate crashes in Allenton near Dunedin and in Taupō. The road toll officially ends at 6 tomorrow morning.
13: Met Services warning of a widespread weather system bringing heavy rain to large areas of the country. Orange heavy rain warnings are in place for Northland, Tasman, Taranaki, Buller and Westland until tomorrow. Northland and Marlborough Civil Defence are urging residents to be prepared. Meteorologist Alan Bailey says Kaitaia has already recorded about 80 millimetres of rain in the past 12 hours.
15: And they're expecting 90 to 140 mils further, but possibly up to 150 to 200 in localised places.
13: The full impact of the war in Iran may yet to flow through to many industries. ASB Research has found the recent surge in fuel and fertiliser costs have immediately affected the agriculture, transport, construction and mining sectors. But those higher fuel costs are eventually flowing through to manufacturing, wholesale, trade and retail. Chief Economist Nick Tuffley says other costs are also being affected, such as the cost of raw plastic used in packaging.
16: the manufacturing sector is a sector that's probably the most heavily exposed to that reliance on importing raw plastics to use in its products.
13: More people are wanting to give up vaping for a variety of reasons. Almost 16,000 people reached out to Quitline last year, with a quarter enrolled in the Quit Vaping program. That's news.
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13: In sport, New Zealand sprinter Zoe Hobbs is expected to run at upcoming athletic meets despite missing the women's 100 metres at the Diamond League meeting in Morocco after feeling unwell. Imogen Harris is feeling no pain after soaring to second in the women's pole vault, her first ever podium placing in the Diamond League. Rising stars have scattered seeds.